manipulate, people please, control, cover up, and alleviate guilt.

0: Michael P.
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short, too late. 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There's a time in life you have to protest. There's a time in love you have to take a rest. Just three of you, motherfucker. I'm just an old motherfucker. Don't worry, I'll say nothing. I can see, I can speak, but I've seen everything. I've heard everything. I'm still like a feather for each wind that blows.

just to raise me up a crop of dental floss. 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

I would keep the wax and melt it down, pluck some floss and swish it around.

find me a horse just about this big and ride him all along the borderline with a pair of heavy-duty zircon-encrusted tweezers in my hand. Every other wrangler would say I was mighty grand.

ugly guy with an ugly face and also ran in the human race. And even God got sad just looking at him. And at his funeral, his friends stood around looking sad, but they were really thinking about the hand.

Hi. It's great to be here. And I was part of the first Next Wave, 1983, 40 years ago. And what I remember about those shows was that one night I fell into the pit. And it wasn't like this pit, you know, just a couple feet down. It was like 20 feet down. I was just on the edge of the stage. I was playing the violin, and I suddenly was like really dark. And I don't remember how I got up out of the pit, but anyway, it's really great to be back up here. You know, I've been thinking about how I've learned things in my life, and mostly I've learned things from other people. And I've met a lot of people who gave me really great advice. And I had a painting teacher who would look at my painting and he'd say, just throw this one away. And then he'd say, you know, just why don't you try this? Just do your worst work. And you can make something really bad, just idiotic, like tasteless, just like stupid. And you might find that this turns out to be your very best work. Because it's not, you know, polite, it's just not careful, it's just like free. So anyway, I'm just passing that tip along to you in case you need it. Anyway, speaking of teachers, I want to thank the great artist Yoko Ono for her comment, yes, Yoko, on the U.S. election way back in 2016, and when she was asked by the media for her thoughts on the winner of the election, she screamed for 3 minutes. Now, this was not like, you know, a metaphorical, you know, art scream. This was a bloody murder death scream from hell. So, in her honor, I'm going to ask you to scream, not for 3 minutes, but only for 10 seconds, and I'm going to time it. So now, in preparation for the scream, I want you to just think of like a few things, just channel a few things. I mean, you know, like maybe the war in Ukraine, all the genocides around the globe, the hostages in Gaza tonight, the melting Arctic, the burning Amazon, or really, you know, just how messed up your own life is at the moment. So let's get a little light here on the audience. And are you ready? No, I mean, are you ready? Okay, count of three. 1, 2, 3.

0: Garbage lady, stick out your can. 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
1: Man, get away from my door. I ain't got no garbage.

And that's the way Count Basie sends a solid sender for a beginner. It's Jump Rhythms coming your way from the Cafe Society Uptown, 1028 East 58th Street. That's east of Park Avenue in New York City. Now, James Rushing.

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So I meditated, revealed the ancestors. As I soared up Kilimanjaro to gain an outworldly perspective, I realized I must

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0: You goddamn right.
1: Okay, you.

0: 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On your trip, you will face a lovely sort of death as you experience the ecstasies.
1: Feel the warmth, the texture of excitement as it grows.
0: The agonies.
2: No, the aching pain of an old love's final dying. The frustration of a new love's insatiable demanding.
0: And the orgies with the psychedelic revolutionaries who turn on and go out of their skulls.
1: The wildest of pleasures possess you. 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
0: When you see the trip, you will actually touch the scream as it crawls up the wall. Don't miss Roger Corman's The Trip, starring Peter Fonda, more shocking than Blues and the Wild Angels, and Susan Strasberg. Also starring Bruce Dern, Dennis Hopper, and Solly Soxie. The Trip, from American International in psychedelic color.

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It's time to let the children techno.

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What? Really? She still stay the same?

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Walked up the stairs. Knocked on Hot Skilly Mama door. Nobody answer at the door. Knock harder on the door. Nobody answer at the door. Knock harder on the door. And then she opened the door. And she was inside there with a mule. And I said to her, Hot

there she was, standing there. My heart still in mama. Her lips was like a hippopotamus lips. Her nose was like an elephant's snout. Her hair was can't you, don't you, and you bet not try to comb it. Her jaws hung down by her knees. But most of all, she was built like an old bass fiddle. And I said to her,